Thank you. Thank you very much. Welcome to the Jazz Standard, y'all. Thank you so much for coming. On piano, John Toomey. On the bass, Elias Bailey. And on drums, Howard Curtis. Thanks. This is an arrangement by Mr. John Toomey of a beautiful standard entitled, Where or When?

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Ah, you know that you're just dynamite.

0: It's Morning Edition from NPR News. I'm Michelle Martin.
1: And I'm Steve Inskeep. Good morning. The Supreme Court's term is over, and its final ruling was a loss for President Trump.
0: The ruling says almost all children born in the U.S. are citizens, according to the 14th Amendment to the Constitution. The majority of justices rejected Trump's executive order seeking to change that.
1: NPR's Carrie Johnson covers the Supreme Court and is on the line. Carrie, good morning.
2: Good morning, Steve.
1: What was the justice's reason to

but like Louise always says, you can't look at much, can you, man? And she herself prepares for him.

Mark Broussard with Joe Bonamassa, his latest, I'm Going Home. Here's Curtis Harding with The Power.